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1: The Prime Minister says the Duke and Duchess of Sussex's planned return to Britain's a private matter. His response came after being asked whether the government would pay for security, as it was revealed the royal couple would be moving back to the UK from the States. Speaking earlier, Andy Burnham's wished Harry and Meghan well.
2: Well, this is a private matter. It's a matter for Harry and for Meghan, and we wish them well in the move that they're making.
1: A conman who claimed he was a special forces soldier turned multi-millionaire cancer patient has been jailed for 3 years, 2 months. 35-year-old Joseph Gibson lied that he'd served in the special boat service. And droughts could hit parts of the UK again next year if the country has a dry winter, officials and experts have warned. The National Drought Group, which brings together the Met Office and water companies, said this week's rainfall and cooler temperatures will not make any significant impact on current water scarcity. From Radio News Hub, I'm Trevor Thomas.
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2: The Prime Minister says the Duke and Duchess of Sussex's planned return to Britain's a private matter. His response came after being asked whether the government would pay for security, as it was revealed the royal couple would be moving back to the UK from the States. Speaking earlier, Andy Burnham's wished Harry and Meghan well.
3: Well, this is a private matter. It's a matter for Harry and for Meghan, and we wish them well in the move that they're making.
2: A conman who claimed he was a special forces soldier turned multi-millionaire cancer patient has been jailed for 3 years, 2 months. 35-year-old Joseph Gibson lied that he'd served in the special boat service. And droughts could hit parts of the UK again next year if the country has a dry winter, officials and experts have warned. The National Drought Group, which brings together the Met Office and water companies, said this week's rainfall and cooler temperatures will not make any significant impact on current water scarcity. From Radio News Hub, I'm Trevor Thomas.
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2: Prime Minister says the Duke and Duchess of Sussex's planned return to Britain's a private matter. His response came after being asked whether the government would pay for security, as it was revealed the royal couple would be moving back to the UK from the States. Speaking earlier, Andy Burnham's wished Harry and Meghan well.
3: Well, this is a private matter. It's a matter for Harry and for Meghan, and we wish them well in the move that they're making.
2: A conman who claimed he was a special forces soldier turned multi-millionaire cancer patient has been jailed for 3 years, 2 months. 35-year-old Joseph Gibson lied that he'd served in the special boat service. And droughts could hit parts of the UK again next year if the country has a dry winter, officials and experts have warned. The National Drought Group, which brings together the Met Office and water companies, said this week's rainfall and cooler temperatures will not make any significant impact on current water scarcity. From Radio News Hub, I'm Trevor Thomas.
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2: Prime Minister says the Duke and Duchess of Sussex's planned return to Britain's a private matter. His response came after being asked whether the government would pay for security, as it was revealed the royal couple would be moving back to the UK from the States. Speaking earlier, Andy Burnham's wished Harry and Meghan well.
3: Well, this is a private matter. It's a matter for Harry and for Meghan, and we wish them well in the move that they're making.
2: A conman who claimed he was a special forces soldier turned multi-millionaire cancer patient has been jailed for 3 years, 2 months. 35-year-old Joseph Gibson lied that he'd served in the special boat service. And droughts could hit parts of the UK again next year if the country has a dry winter, officials and experts have warned. The National Drought Group, which brings together the Met Office and water companies, said this week's rainfall and cooler temperatures will not make any significant impact on current water scarcity. From Radio News Hub, I'm Trevor Thomas.
0: 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Do you need a pick-me-up at any time of day?
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0: 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Coming up.

0: And Meghan's security is a private matter for them when they move back to the UK later this month. Royal Observer correspondent Josh Rom says security is an important factor for the couple.
1: Of course, Prince Harry has previously cited security as a number one barrier, as one of his sticking points for bringing Meghan and his children to the UK. But as we saw in the summer, Meghan and the children were able to get in and out of the UK largely undetected.
0: I've got bad news if you've been enjoying the heat this summer, as we could be in for a stormier and wetter autumn and early winter. Forecasters are predicting an unprecedented El Nino event, a natural weather pattern that occurs every 2 to 7 years. And a 15-foot python named after actress Jodie Foster is believed to be the first snake in the world to benefit from a cancer treatment normally used on humans. Vets at Chester Zoo say Jodie's feeling a lot better. That's the latest from Radio News Hub. I'm Grace McIntosh.
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0: migrants as they try to stop a small boat crossing in the channel. The video shows people in life jackets throwing objects at officers, who then use a type of pepper spray before slashing the inflatable boat once it's empty. And the world's oldest person is celebrating her birthday today. Ethel Catterham is 117. From Radio News Hub, I'm Grace McIntosh.
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1: Wake up, wake up, wake up, wake up. 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

Well, a good morning to you all. I hope I find you well. It's a Friday. Yes, we have made it. It's Friday. It's the end of the week. You know, I mean, even though it's looking, it's okay, I suppose. We've done it. Yes, so, you know, the weekend's coming. So what have we got in front of us today? Well, we've got the oldies in the first section, of course, and then we've got whatever we're going to play through that. Don't forget, in the second hour, we've also got the Colourful Breakfast featured artist of the week, and we've got the track of the week, the current track of the week, and we're going to be voting for the new track of the week for today as well. That'll be happening later on today. You won't get to hear it, but you will hear it on Monday. See, all that's lined up for today's show, so let's not waste any more time. Let's go back in time with one of my favourite groups from the era. Now listening to it, I think, but the tracks are great. I used to love these ones. This one in particular, I used to play all the time. It was from the band called Aleem, featuring Leroy Burgess. This track was called Confusion. It's Colourful Breakfast with myself, the Mixmaster Mac. I'm here until 9, playing you music that you love.

Brenda Russell with In the Thick of It. Ah, lovely sing-along song in the morning to get you ready to face the world in, you know, commuter traffic and stuff like that, really. But yeah, I used to listen to Fight the Power. I used to listen to Public Enemy as I drove to work. Anyway, welcome. It's Colourful Breakfast. We started things off with Aleem from We started things off with Aleem featuring Leroy Burgess. The album was called Casually Formal, and that track was called Confusion, but it did come out as a single before the album came out. That went into Arnie's Love and I'm Out of Your Life. Did you know that's a cover version? Yes, it is. I'll play the other version for you one day. Not too far away from here. And you just heard In the Thick of It, Brenda Russell, because it's a nice singy song and I felt like playing it. There you go. Welcome to Colourful Breakfast in the morning. Right, I know what you want to know. I know you want to know what the weather's going to be like today. So let's get on with it, shall we? Sunrise was at 5:55 this morning. Sunset is at 2012. Not the year, but the time. That's 12 minutes past 8 this morning. No, sorry, this evening. And currently, we've got the temperature of 13 degrees. Wow, it's cold. 13 degrees first thing in the morning. Yeah, allegedly this is the beginning of the end, but I don't think so, looking at next week's weather. But hey, there you go. So yeah, we got 13 degrees this morning. We've got a high here in London of 21 degrees today. It says here we've got sunny intervals and a gentle breeze, which isn't too bad. We're going to have that high roughly. Actually, what time does it reach the high? It doesn't actually say. 4 o'clock, I think. Between 4 and 6, yeah, it will probably peak, and that's it. So it's not going to be blazingly hot, but the way it's been anyway, you know, you're still going to be warm, I would say. But, you know, if you want to wear some protection, I mean, it looks quite nice from what I can see of the sky from this location, but, you know, you never know. So, yeah, we've got a high percentage of... Oh, do we have a percentage? No, we don't. Actually, 20% chance of rain today, but it doesn't look like we're going to get any. So that's been a change for the last couple of days. Let's take a look at the rest of the country. Currently at 7 o'clock, or just after 7, that's when I took this measurement. We had 10 degrees in Edinburgh, 11 degrees in Belfast, 10 degrees in Dublin, 11 degrees in Manchester, 11 degrees in Cardiff, and 13 degrees currently in London. This afternoon at 1 o'clock, we're going to have 19 degrees in, like, here in London, 19 degrees in Cardiff, 18 degrees in Manchester, 16 degrees in Dublin, 16 degrees in Belfast, and 15 degrees in Edinburgh. That's the temperatures that we're going to be hitting for today. So it's not scorchy weather, but it's still relatively warm. So, you know, stay hydrated, because I am still feeling dehydrated. In fact, I need something now, actually. So let's carry on with the show. Let's have some Kiki Wyatt with Light Me Up. Soul.

That's Kenya J. Mitchell with I Can't Help It. That was the Sugar Boom remix. Before that, you had the unmistakable voice of Charlie Wilson and I Still Have You. And we start things off with Kiki Wyatt and Light Me Up. Hey, it's Friday. It's a good day. It looks like it's not going to be too bad. I'm still hoping. I've got fingers crossed. So let's hope it's not going to be too much of a... Isn't that not miserable? I don't know. Let's not call it that, shall we? Okay, let's take a look, see what birthdays we've got. I think we've got a couple of historical ones. Starting off with a basketball player from many years ago. His name was Wilton Chamberlain, otherwise known as Wilt Chamberlain, and he was like a pioneer of basketball, if you don't know, because you know him from ages ago. He used to play for the Harlem Globetrotters back in the day as well, so a well-renowned basketball player. Unfortunately, we lost him back in 1999, but nonetheless, he was a craftsman when it comes down to playing basketball. Also, Melvin Van Peebles, yes, Mario's dad. He was born this day in 1932. Unfortunately, we lost him in 2021, but he was a director as well, much like his son. So if you don't know, you can look up all his stuff. He's done a load. I'm trying to remember which one he did, which I remember. Let's take a quick look at his... I don't remember him. So there you go. You'll have to look him up. But he did have a biography. I always remember that one. And it was called Badass, I think it was called. Something like that. Anyway, there you go. That was quite funny. I do remember. Anyways, it was his birthday today as well. Who else have we got? Clarence Williams, the actor. And he always looked weird to me, but he was in the Mod Squad. And if you don't know what the Mod Squad was, it was a TV show that came out. They tried to revive it a few years back as well. But basically, it was kind of... revolutionary, because you had these characters which are all kind of different. And if you know the film I'm Gonna Get You Sucker, it was kind of, he was in that too, but he kind of set a genre, because he was like a black character in the, what were they undercover, but there were like three youngish people doing stuff, you know, fighting crime, that kind of thing. So that was quite good. And he was in that show with Peggy Lipton, who was the mother of one of the Quincy Jones's daughters, whose name, her name's gone out of my, Rashida. I think it's Rashida's mother. I think. I can't remember. Don't hold me to that. But anyway, that's all the top of my head. Off the top of your head. Yes. And I think, what's that? He was in the other film with them. I'm sure he was in a film with Wesley Snipes. I'm sure he played their dad. But I can't remember what the name of the film was. But nonetheless, yes, I've done the research on this, haven't I? Anyway, and let's look at the last person we're going to look at. It's Usain Bolt. It's his birthday today. He was born in 1986, so he's still young. Yeah, born this day in 1986. You know who he is. I don't have to go through his credentials. So he's still knocking around doing what he does. But congratulations to him. And finally, we'll mention, quickly do these last two. Or shall we do them in the next hour? Let's leave them to the next hour. You can catch those two up later on. Yes. All right. Kettle for breakfast. Let's keep going. Shall we go left or right? I'm not sure. You decide.

No reference to any type of wrestlers there. Which album was that from? Is that one the one with Honey? I can't remember. Anyway, 2003 for that one. Back before that, we had Donna Gardier, the amazing Donna Gardier, with a track from 2001 called Future. And we started things off with the late D'Angelo. Yes, horrible to say that, but yes, he's been gone for about a year now as well. And Left and Right featuring Wu-Tang, of course. Colourful Breakfast here, doing what we do. Oh, such a shame. Oh, what a horrible year last year was, and it's got worse. Anyway, I'm not going to waste any more time because I realize I'm going to clock up the time once again here. So I'm going to stop talking and play the Afro beats and see if we can squeeze in the reggae track as well before the end of the show. So that said, here's Wizkid. Soul.

That went into Menelin featuring Dave Nunes and Karen Nyam KG. That was FS Green. And you just heard Tubaba with Oppu featuring Wizkid. There you go. It kind of went circular, didn't it? Anyway, Colourful Breakfast News and Weather. That's coming up. And then Hour 2 with Colourful Breakfast is coming up right now. So let me shut up and get some music playing.

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2: The Prime Minister says Harry and Meghan's security is a private matter for them when they move back to the UK later this month. Royal Observer correspondent Josh Rom says security is an important factor for the couple.
3: Of course, Prince Harry has previously cited security as a number one barrier, as one of his sticking points for bringing Meghan and his children to the UK. But as we saw in the summer, Meghan and the children were able to get in and out of the UK largely undetected.
2: The Sussexes are returning to live in a non-royal residence outside of London. The Met Office is warning the UK could be in for a wetter and stormier autumn.

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1: Wake up, wake up, wake up, wake up. 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

0: Welcome to the last hour of Colourful Breakfast for this week. In this hour, we've got the Colourful Breakfast featured artist of the week, which is Konya Doss. But for the last time, we've got our track of the week because a new one's happening on Monday.
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0: you'll hear that probably in rotation now as well, because it's a good tune. Not bad. Do like it. So that was this week's track of the week. We've got a new one coming up this month. In fact, I know what it's going to be. I know what it's going to be. So, yeah, well, you'll know by Monday morning. You'll see it and it'll go, oh, that's what it is. Yeah, so anyway. Yes, that's the kind of thing we do. Anyway, Colourful Breakfast, welcome to Hour 2. My name is Mac. I hope you're going to be enjoying your show, enjoying the show, because that's what I do. In the meantime, oh, I can see some sunlight coming up as well. That's nice. All right. Let's keep the show going. This track is called Falling by Jodeci.
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0: is, well, Paul Simpson presenting Leon Neal, a track called When Someone Loves You. And before that, you had Jorday with Falling, which is also a good tune. Do like those. Yeah, that's good. Lovely. Yeah, sometimes there is good R&B. No, let's not say that. There's R&B that I like that comes out in this area. Now, let's be fair. You know, I used to be like that before, and, you know, I'd be playing music, and my dad's like, why are you playing this? So, yeah, so this is your era, not mine. Yeah, I'm just here, you know, just to observe. Yeah, just to observe. Right, we've got the featured artist of the week coming up very shortly. In the meantime, let's get some reggae in, because I think we only got about 10 seconds of the next track on the last one. Right, here's the track that was named after a... No, it wasn't. It wasn't named after Vicks Medicine. Just so you know, this is Gregory Isaacs, and I'm not going to introduce it because you know what it is.
1: Colorful.

0: That's Love and Dear with Ladies Man. Before that, you had Gregory Isaacs with Night Nurse. Yes, not made, not a song made. It was. It came out before the medicine thing, anyway. And you know what? I forgot to do the weather in the last link, which I should have done. So never mind. Let's do it now whilst we're here. Okay. Giving you the weather here in London, because that's where we're based. All right. Sunrise was at 5:55 this morning. Sorry, you know what? I bit my inner lip yesterday, and it's really affecting my mouth. It's really annoying. Anyway, sunrise was at 5:55 this morning. Sunset is at 20:12. That's 12 minutes past 8 this evening. We're currently sitting at 14 degrees here in London. And we've got a high of 21 degrees. The weather forecast says here, sunny intervals and a gentle breeze. So we're going to hit that peak around, I think, 3 o'clock this afternoon. And it will maintain till about 6. Again, it's hitting 2021. It's not going to be, you know, rippingly hot, but once again, like I keep saying, just make sure you stay hydrated, because it will affect you one way or the other. Taking a look at the rest of the country at this particular moment, it's 10 degrees in Edinburgh, and I think they've got a bit of rain up there as well. 11 degrees in Belfast, 10 degrees in Dublin, and they got rain there as well currently. 11 degrees in Manchester, 11 degrees in Cardiff, and in London it's 13 degrees currently, 13-14 degrees. And at 1 o'clock, it's going to be up to about 19 degrees at 1 o'clock here in London, 19 degrees in Cardiff as well. It's going to be 18 degrees in Manchester with some showers looking at this, 16 degrees in Dublin, 16 degrees in Belfast, and it will be 15 degrees in Edinburgh, and I think they've got rain anyway up there too. So there we go. So that's your weather for now, and I'll quickly do what I should be doing this hour as this. You know, I'll move it on to the next one, doesn't matter. Let's have the Colourful Breakfast featured artist of the week. This week it's been Konya Doss, one of my favorite artists, so we've got three more from her. So sit back, enjoy some lovely neo soul.
1: This is Colourful.

0: 2021. That's Oz Keys featuring Konya Doss. Trick, this wasn't actually on any of her albums, so this is a separate thing. So if you want that, you have to go to Oz Keys and get it from his thing. The EP was called 6019 or 6019. That's what it's called, if you want to get it. Before that, you had from an album, her very first album back in 2002. I don't know why it's wrongly marked in here. 2002, a poem about Miss Doss, a track called All Because of You. And we started things off with Sweet as Honey from the album Blue Transition. All Konya Doss, all lovely, all enjoyable. Yes, we'll have another featured artist next week. I'll compile a whole bunch of theirs, so that should be fun. I always like those because, you know, I get to play some stuff that I like, and I hope you like too. Yeah, that's the whole idea of this. Yeah. Okay, we'll take a quick look at birthdays. I think there's a couple of birthdays I didn't do in the previous hour, and these people are actually alive because a few of them that I did weren't. Okay, a couple of them. Usain Bolt, I think I did mention him in the last hour. It's his birthday today, 21st of August. Where was he born? Well, of course, he was born in Jamaica, in the Sherwood Continent in Jamaica. You know, we know his accolades because there's just a list of things here, and it just goes on and on and on and on. So congratulations to him for having his birthday, and he's still doing stuff, isn't he? You know, popping up here and there. So always good energy from that guy. Yeah. You know, I remember watching him in the Olympics. Loretta Devine, it's her birthday today. And I didn't know she was that old. She was born in 1949 this year. This day. And she's been in everything. You know, she's a singer, she's an actress, you know, and she has that voice. So when you look her up and you go, oh, it's her, because she has that voice. But she, you know what? I don't think I've ever actually heard her sing. But she obviously has a good singing voice because she's done a load of stuff anyway. Right. So it's her birthday today. So many happy returns to her. And Khalees, she was born this day in 1979. It is her birthday too. She had a whole load of stuff, which she did with the Neptunes. And then that ended badly, and then she got married to Nas, and that ended badly, and then she got married to somebody else, and that ended sadly. So, but she's still going, and you'll find her you'll find her online, and when you see her, you go, oh, hello, Khalees. Yes, if you follow her, you know what I mean. But still, I think she still does stuff, because I know like a couple of years ago she had a couple of singles out, so she's still around performing every so often. So yes, enjoy her. So if you are celebrating today, you're in great company. Enjoy your day with whomever you're celebrating with, because I know lots of people that are born in August. So have a great day.
1: Soulful music.

I don't know whether I like that too much. That's the DJ Skava remix of If Your Girl Only Knew. That's a layer, but I hate when people pitch up vocals. So, anyway, it's from this year. No, from last year, actually. So, yeah, good. And before that, it was him again with another Amapiano remix, and I Want to Be Down. So that's his thing. And more. Anyway, let's move on, shall we? As it's Friday, what are you going to be doing this evening? Anything interesting? Let's see what's happening. Is there anything interesting happening in London today? I'm like, say, events. Yes, I'm doing it live in London today. Okay, what we got? So, anything interesting? Stranger Things, The First Shadow. Oh, there's something at a play. That's fair enough. Who cares? Right, what else is there? Anyway, let's find some events that are happening. Something interesting. Anything at all. Anything at all. Come on, give me something. There's somebody selling, doing a bakery thing. Islington Bakery, Quince, has announced the opening day. Oh, well, who cares? It's not open. I don't care. I'm not interested. Not remotely. There's anything else here? No. No, this is about food. No events. I'm sure there's an event happening somewhere that might be fun and interesting. All right, let's see if I can find one before I sign off today. Okay, let's do that. Right, in the meantime, let's have our hip-hop selection because we're getting into the weeds here. Right, so let's kick things off. Who we got? MC Light? Yeah, MC Light, Making a Living.

0: Celebrity. Good tune, that. Good tune. I think it's from 2014, actually, because I think the date's wrong on this one. That's Union Black. Before that, you had DMX and Get On The Floor featuring Swiss Beats. And we start things off with MC Lyte and Making A Living featuring Busta Rhymes and Lady London. It's Colourful Breakfast. That's it. We're done for the weekend. You have a great weekend. You look after yourselves. Don't forget, I didn't give you a rundown of what was happening today, did I? I haven't got time. But you know what? Look up, find out what's happening. Lots of Afro beats today, this evening, on Friday, so make sure you're tuned into that. I'll see you tomorrow. Celine C. Jordan is on at 10. You look after yourself. Have a great weekend. Take care. Bye bye.
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2: Questions remain over who will pay for the Duke and Duchess of Sussex's security when they return to the UK in a few weeks' time. Prime Minister Andy Burnham says it's a private matter. Royal Observer correspondent Josh Rom says the Sussex's recent visit proved a success.
3: As we saw in the summer, Meghan and the children were able to get in and out of the UK largely undetected for private family matters, whilst Prince Harry was still able to appear publicly.
2: French police have released footage appearing to show officers being attacked by migrants as they tried to stop a small boat crossing in the Channel. The video shows people in life jackets throwing objects at officers, who then use a type of pepper spray before slashing the inflatable boat once it's empty. And the world's oldest person, Ethel Catterham, is celebrating her 117th birthday today in Surrey. She says it's been a year of many firsts, including stroking a llama and holding hands with the king. From Radio News Hub, I'm Grace McIntosh.
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1: Questions remain over who will pay for the Duke and Duchess of Sussex's security when they return to the UK in a few weeks' time. Royal Observer correspondent Josh Rom says the Sussex's visit to the UK proved a success.
2: As we saw in the summer, Meghan and the children were able to get in and out of the UK largely undetected for private family matters, whilst Prince Harry was still able to appear publicly and conduct charitable endeavours.
1: New Chancellor John Healey is facing a fresh challenge ahead of his first budget announcement. Official figures show government borrowing unexpectedly rose to £1.8 billion last month. That's 68% higher than a year ago. We could be in for a stormier and wetter autumn and early winter. Forecasters are predicting an unprecedented El Nino event, which is a natural weather pattern that occurs every 2 to 7 years. And Coventry City returned to top flight action for the first time in a quarter of a century. They're taking on Arsenal later. From Radio News Hub, I'm Grace McIntosh.
0: Coming up, Morning Vibes with Celine C. Jordan. 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Coming up.

0: Ruby Wood teaming up with Illa J and Abstract Orchestra. This thing called life. That's something that I keep saying, you know, when something happens, I'm like, ah, this thing called life, you know, because sometimes that's all you can say. Nika before Ruby, that one was spelled, Nika is spelled N-A-I-K-A with an umlaut over the I. And that one's called One Track Mind featuring Jesse Reyes. Coming after Coco Jones, starting us off this hour with Sweep It Up. And a very good morning to you from me, Celine C. Jordan, on this Friday. It's the 21st day of August. Yep, we are officially 3 weeks into this, what was a brand new month. It is no more. It is cool outside. I'll be bringing you the weather update in a bit. And I'll be bringing you music from Carrie Baxter, Keith Eatman, Zeno Leeski, and so much more. You gotta keep it locked. You gotta keep it colourful.
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0: just stay home. And Stay Home was the name of that track. Tina playing for you right here on Colourful Radio. And you know, I find myself just wanting to stay home these days. I did go out last night. I met a couple of ex-colleagues for a bite and some drinks. And all of us were like, I don't want to go out these days. I just want to stay home. Even though we were all out, we wrapped the evening up by like, I don't know, 7:30, 7:45? No, can't have been, because I was at home by 8. I don't know, but it was a very adult-like evening where we weren't Larry, we weren't, you know, we just, I was in bed by 9. Sometimes you just want to stay home. Carrie Baxter before Tina with A Woman, and Queen Naija with No Fake Love, No Thank You. That one featured Youngboy playing for you right here on Colourful Radio. So have you noticed with the weather, it's gotten a lot cooler down south. I felt a little bit of a chill in the air last night as I was getting ready for bed. And I was like, okay, here we go. It's the downward decline into winter. We're looking at a high of 21 degrees Celsius. That's in London town. And a low of 14 degrees. That's up north around about the Stornoway area. Further showers today. Yeah, the showers yesterday. Mainly for England and Wales. These increasingly confined to the far south by this evening. For Northern Ireland and Scotland, cloudier but with fewer showers. There we have it. Sounds like you're taking an umbrella out.
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Yeah, light on my mind, but fuck it, I manage. You don't really want my time, you take it for granted. I made it through the jungle, through the struggle, through the trouble, make it harder to be humble, but fuck it, I

Is that the age that we're living in now? What are you going to do for me rather than us doing for each other? I don't know. Just, you know, Keith Eatman there. What are you going to do for me? Shayla Prosper with That Thing and Blacksmith starting off that stack with Last Days. That one featured West Side Boogie. Love it, love it, love it. Happy Friday to you. I hope that you're doing well. I hope you're having a wonderful week. I can't say had because we're still having the week, aren't we? Unless you got the day off, in which case, good for you. Long weekend, perhaps? Or are you waiting for the end of the month when it's Carnival weekend? You know, for Carnival this year, I think I'm going to do the same as I did last year and I think the year before. And that was where I wore this really beautiful red robe and I stayed at home. Carnival.

0: Zinoliski, Killer Fish, Diamond Platinums before Zinoliski with Fine, and Coride. I'm going to go with Coride. Coride Bello with Romantic playing in your Afrobeat stack right here on Colourful Radio, and a very good morning to you. It's Friday, the 21st day of August, and I need to bring you some jokes. Now, I've been reading this joke for the last few minutes, and I don't get it. I don't know whether or not I should share it with you, because there might be a really rude undertone that I'm not seeing. So I'm gonna move on, because I feel like if I say it and then it's actually really crude and it's just gone right over my head, then I might get in trouble. So no. What's the difference between a man's wallet before and after kids? There are pictures where the money used to be. That's funny, because kids be expensive, y'all. I haven't spoken to my wife in 4 years. I thought it would be rude to interrupt her. Wow, you know. I've been talking for 4 years. That's funny.
1: This

A throwback from 1995, this is How We Do It. Montel Jones playing after Aaliyah with Back and Forth, that one from 1994. And Busta Rhymes with It's a Party, that one featuring Zane, that was from 1996. And we are fast approaching 11 o'clock. Your updates, they're on the way over the other side. Got Genuine, we got a double whammy. Wait a minute, hold on a sec. Is that? I need to pick which one of those Genuines we're going to play. Miss Jones, we've got Shanda Ball and so much more. Keep it locked and keep it colourful. So-

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1: Prime Minister says Harry and Meghan's security is a private matter for them when they move back to the UK later this month. It's been 6 years since the Duke and Duchess of Sussex moved to the US. Royal Observer correspondent Josh Roms says security is an important factor for the couple.
2: Of course, Prince Harry has previously cited security as a number one barrier, as one of his sticking points for bringing Meghan and his children to the UK.
1: French police have released footage appearing to show officers being attacked by migrants as they tried to stop a small boat crossing in the Channel. The video shows people in life jackets throwing objects at officers, who then use a type of pepper spray before slashing the inflatable boat once it's empty. And the world's oldest person, Ethel Catterham, is celebrating her 117th birthday today in Surrey. She says it's been a year of many firsts, including stroking a llama and holding hands with the king. From Radio News Hub, I'm Grace McIntosh.
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6: Class, it's been reported that if we keep using water like we are now, by 2055 we could be short by 5 billion litres a day.
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0: Yomi Adeleken with Heaven's Thoughts. That one featured Fran Sachs playing for you right here on Colourful Radio. And yes, you are going to hear that track a few more times because you guessed it. That's our track of the week.
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0: When I tell you I love that song, I love that song, I love that song. I love a bit of Cisco and I love Drew Hill. So, yeah, I love that song. How deep is your love, Drew Hill? Playing after Genuine with Differences, playing after the classic Bobby Brown and Roni. All three of those songs thrown back from the 90s, 1998 specifically, a 1998 throwback stack playing for you right here on Colourful Radio, because we like to keep it colourful, just like that.
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0: And Feeling Happy was the name of that track. The Groove Association, that was the development mix. Playing after Miss Jones, Calling All Ladies. Playing after Michael Dion with No One in the World. And that one featured Cardi B. So the weather's cooled down somewhat, hasn't it? What's that word? Exponentially. Is that the right word? I don't know. Let me look it up, because I feel like I want to say the weather has cooled down exponentially, but I'm doubting myself. Right, so hold on a minute, let's have a look. The word exponential has two main meanings in maths. It describes a function where a variable is an exponent. What? It describes a change that becomes faster and faster over time. Yeah, I think that fits. The weather has cooled down exponentially. We were at 30-something degrees. Now we're at a high of 21. 21 degrees Celsius. That's down south in London Town and Plymouth. Keeping it cool in Stornoway at 14 degrees Celsius. Further showers today, mainly for England and Wales. These increasingly confined to the far south by this evening. For Northern Ireland and Scotland, cloudier, but with fewer showers. Do you like it cool or cooler like this? Or do you like it blazing hot where you can't even go out?
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0: Bulby York with All Night Long. That one featured Maxi Priest and Brigadier Jerry. Jordan Sparks before Bulby with Casual Love featuring Shaggy and Sean Paul, I didn't say that right. Starting off that stack, what's with me and the S's? Let's go again. Casual Love featuring Shaggy coming after Sean Paul featuring Sasha, that was In Love. Whew, that was difficult for me to say. I don't know, maybe I got that Friday feeling. That was your reggae stack, by the way. Speaking of Friday feeling, we've got to get some fun in this Friday, don't we? Here's one. I wish my grey hair started in Las Vegas, because what happens in Vegas stays in Vegas. That's humorous. I've been thinking about dyeing my hair black as well. Not that I don't like my greys, I just feel like just switching it up a little bit, you know what I mean? Maybe I should go red, I don't know. How do you follow Will Smith in the mud? Follow the Fresh Prince. I like that one. Fresh Prince, as in P-R-I-N-T-S. How do you follow Will Smith in the mud? Follow the Fresh Prince. That one.
1: This

0: Charlie, make a dance, baby. Make a dance, baby. Let the music get the play, baby. Almost say
1: it's nice, isn't it?
0: Baby, Charlie, make a dance, baby.
1: Oh, you like it?
0: You go dance, baby. You go dance.
1: Did a bit of a chair dance. I'm sure I wasn't the only one. Wizkid with Kese. Dance is actually what it says in brackets. There you go. So if you were dancing to that one, quite right. So Cody before Wizkid, featuring King Promise, that was La Badi, and Ricardo Banks starting off that Afrobeat stack featuring Jazz Karis. That was Tequila. Yes. You're locked into Colourful Radio with me, Celine C. Jordan. And here's another joke for you. My kid is blaming me for ruining their birthday. It's ridiculous because I didn't even know it was today. That's so bad, mine. Let's have a look at this one. I don't like that one. Hiccuped. When a toddler reaches the Y stage, it's like opening a bottle of champagne. Once it's uncorked, there's no going back. Yeah, I think that's fair, actually. Why? I can play that game all day, and I have done. I've driven children into hysteria because I will just keep answering the why questions. I always win. Maybe it's the child in me. I don't know. What I do know is that we're fast approaching 12 o'clock. Your updates are on the way. Over the other side, let's get Amarian. I love that song. Icebox, where my heart. We've got Summer Pearl. We've got Terry Walker and so much more. Two things. You keep it locked. We will keep it colourful. Okay, three things. Here's some gospel.
2: Tap in.

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1: The Duchess of Sussex could make a return to acting once she and her family have moved back to the UK, Grace McIntosh reports.
2: First reported by an Australian news website, Meghan is said to have been offered a role in an upcoming project based in the UK, though no further details have been confirmed. The couple will return to the UK in a few weeks' time and live in a non-royal residence outside of London.
1: The UK could face a stormier and wetter autumn and early winter, as forecasters warn of an unprecedented El Niño event. The Met Office says Pacific sea temperatures could rise more than 30 degrees above average, making this potentially the strongest El Niño since the 19th century. New Chancellor John Healey is facing a fresh challenge ahead of his first budget announcement. Official figures show government borrowing unexpectedly rose to £1.8 billion last month. That's 68% higher than a year ago. And the new Premier League season kicks off at 8 p.m. with Coventry City away at title holders Arsenal. That's the latest from Radio News Hub. I'm Ben Monte.
0: Coming up, gourmet sounds, warm vibes,
3: game changers,
0: all the big stories from the world of sport.
4: I think the real element with Marcus Rashford, not just from a Manchester United perspective, but also beyond that in terms of potential suitors, there are a lot of teams, clubs and managers out there who value what Marcus Rashford can contribute to a team. But the problem is one word. It's very simple. Wages. If this was a player who was on 150 grand a week, there'd be a lot of players out there, clubs out there that would want to sign Marcus Rashford. But the fact that he's on north of £300,000 a week, it automatically smallens the potential options of destinations for Marcus Rashford. Very similar to what we were saying about Vinicius Jr.
5: Yeah.
4: You know, just factually, forget everything else, who can actually put the money on the table and get this player in?
0: Game Changers, powered by TalkSport, Sundays at 7 p.m.
6: Class, it's been reported that if we keep using water like we are now, by 2055 we could be short by 5 billion litres a day.
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1: Meghan could make an acting comeback when she, Harry, and their children return to the UK later this month, Grace McIntosh reports.
2: There's suggestions Meghan has been offered a role in an upcoming UK-based project, although no details have been confirmed. The couple are reportedly planning to live outside of London, with Prince Archie and Princess Lilibet already enrolled in schools here. They'll remain non-working royals and live in a non-royal residence.
1: An illegal immigrant has been jailed for life for murdering a man in the UK just 3 years after serving a sentence in Romania for a similar killing. 59-year-old Eugeniu Nimtu was found guilty of fatally stabbing his flatmate and fellow Romanian Georgia Trica in Walthamstow on February the 20th. Forecasters have warned that the UK is set to experience more storms and rain over the upcoming autumn and winter seasons, caused by an unprecedented El Niño event. And retail sales slipped back last month as clothing sales fell at the fastest rate for more than a year, according to the Office for National Statistics. That's the latest from Radio News Hub. I'm Ben Monse.
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1: The Duchess of Sussex could make a return to acting once she and her family have moved back to the UK, Grace McIntosh reports.
2: First reported by an Australian news website, Meghan is said to have been offered a role in an upcoming project based in the UK, though no further details have been confirmed. The couple will return to the UK in a few weeks' time and live in a non-royal residence outside of London.
1: We're being warned that over the upcoming autumn and winter seasons, the UK is set to experience more storms and rain caused by an unprecedented El Niño event. It impacts global rainfall patterns and average temperatures. The funeral of 17-year-old Joe Carthy has taken place in County Kildare following the M9 crash which claimed the lives of five teenagers. Meanwhile, a vigil is planned in Carlow tonight for the family seriously injured in the collision. Prime Minister Andy Burnham is deploying Whitehall officials to mayor's offices as part of his bid to shift powers out of Westminster. And Royal Mail has missed its delivery targets again, despite reporting an improvement in performance. From Radio News Hub, I'm Ben Monse.
0: Coming up, gourmet sounds, warm vibes.
3: Game changers. 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
4: I think the real element with Marcus Rashford, not just from a Manchester United perspective, but also beyond that in terms of potential suitors, there are a lot of teams, clubs and managers out there who value what Marcus Rashford can contribute to a team. But the problem is one word. It's very simple. Wages. If this was a player who was on 150 grand a week, there'd be a lot of players out there, clubs out there that would want to sign Marcus Rashford. But the fact that he's on north of £300,000 a week, it automatically smallens the potential options of destinations for Marcus Rashford. Very similar to what we were saying about Vinicius Jr.
5: Yeah.
4: You know, just factually, forget everything else, who can actually put the money on the table and get this player in?
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1: The Duchess of Sussex could make a return to acting once she and her family have moved back to the UK, Grace McIntosh reports.
2: First reported by an Australian news website, Meghan is said to have been offered a role in an upcoming project based in the UK, though no further details have been confirmed. The couple will return to the UK in a few weeks' time and live in a non-royal residence outside of London.
1: We're being warned that over the upcoming autumn and winter seasons, the UK is set to experience more storms and rain caused by an unprecedented El Niño event. It impacts global rainfall patterns and average temperatures. The funeral of 17-year-old Joe Carthy has taken place in County Kildare following the M9 crash which claimed the lives of five teenagers. Meanwhile, a vigil is planned in Carlow tonight for the family seriously injured in the collision. Prime Minister Andy Burnham is deploying Whitehall officials to mayor's offices as part of his bid to shift powers out of Westminster. And Royal Mail has missed its delivery targets again, despite reporting an improvement in performance. From Radio News Hub, I'm Ben Monse.
0: Coming up, gourmet sounds, warm vibes. 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
1: The Duke of Sussex, alongside six other high-profile figures, have been ordered to pay an initial £9.5 million towards the legal costs of the publisher of the Daily Mail. The group lost a High Court case over claims of unlawful information gathering. It comes as the Duchess of Sussex could make a return to acting once she and her family have moved back to the UK. Harry and Meghan will return to the UK in a few weeks' time. The world is in for a ride as an unprecedented El Nino event is said to bring more storms and rain to the UK. Experts say it'll affect weather patterns and harvests worldwide. And two brothers could be spared from the complications of a rare genetic condition thanks to a study. Amanda Pickney is from Genomics England, who are working with the NHS.
2: The crux of it is trying to intervene early so that we can improve outcomes for those babies. And an even greater benefit, as we might see with Revan's family, is extend that impact to other family members like siblings.
1: That's the latest from Radio News Hub. I'm Tanita Sims.
0: Colourful weather.
1: Most showers will fade, allowing clear spells to develop. A few showers will persist around exposed coasts. Rather chilly overnight, especially in rural areas. Lows of 7 degrees Celsius.
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3: Class, it's been reported that if we keep using water like we are now, by 2055 we could be short by 5 billion litres a day.
4: 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We'll be grown-ups by then.
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0: Royalties and pub too.
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0: On the couch with my favorite Santa. 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
1: The Duke of Sussex and six other high-profile figures have been ordered to pay an initial £9.5 million towards the legal costs of the publisher of the Daily Mail. The group lost a High Court case over claims of unlawful information gathering. It comes as Harry and Meghan will return to the UK in a few weeks' time. They'll live in a non-royal residence outside of London. The Duchess of Sussex could make a return to acting. A study with the NHS to scan babies for genetic conditions is underway in England. Amanda Pickney is a clinician from Genomics England working on it.
2: This study can build the evidence of whether and how we should offer genome sequencing at birth, which is helping to inform one of our government's ambitions to expand and shift us from more of a healthcare system that reacts to illness.
1: And England have beaten Pakistan as Joe Root celebrated his captaincy comeback with victory. They won by an innings and 103 runs on his home ground of Headingley. That's the latest from Radio News Hub. I'm Tanita Sims.
0: Colourful weather.
1: Most showers will fade, allowing clear spells to develop. A few showers will persist around exposed coasts, rather chilly overnight, especially in rural areas, lows of 7 degrees Celsius.
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3: Class, it's been reported that if we keep using water like we are now, by 2055 we could be short by 5 billion litres a day.
4: Hold on, miss. 2055? We'll be grown-ups by then.
5: We're not having that, are we?
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1: 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Conscience. 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

0: right up the street. 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
1: This is culturally inappropriate.
0: So be it, so be it.
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1: The Duke of Sussex, alongside six other high-profile figures, have been ordered to pay an initial £9.5 million towards the legal costs of the publisher of the Daily Mail. The group lost a High Court case over claims of unlawful information gathering. Next, vulnerable people such as young children, pregnant women and older adults should avoid eating runny eggs in cafes and restaurants because of a risk of salmonella. It comes as an outbreak has left one person dead and hundreds of others ill. Andy Burnham told victims of terrorism he stands with them at a ceremony for the inaugural National Day for Victims and Survivors of Terrorism.
2: I was determined to be with you all today to show my support for this, the first National Day for Victims and Survivors, and express my deep personal admiration for all of you.
1: And Arsenal have laid down a significant statement in their bid to retain the Premier League title. They've completed the £51 million signing of England defender Ezri Konsa. That's the latest from Radio News Hub. I'm Tanita Sims.
0: Colourful weather.
1: Most showers will fade overnight. A few showers will persist though around exposed coasts, becoming rather chilly with a few mist and fog patches forming, lows of 7 degrees Celsius.
0: Coming up, Colourful Drive.
3: Class, it's been reported that if we keep using water like we are now, by 2055 we could be short by 5 billion litres a day.
4: Hold on, miss. 2055? We'll be grown-ups by then.
5: We're not having that, are we?
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1: You know I be on that. 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
1: Yo, what up, people? 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
1: 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Words matter like hell they don't. 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
1: Yes, sure. This one by no other than Forrest Robinson's Funk Asylum featuring Amani Grace. This one's called I Try.

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1: Yes, Afro House remix of Like Hypnosis by yours truly, Jabba Fenty, right now. Keep it right here, keep it colorful. Let's go.

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1: The Duke of Sussex, alongside six other high-profile figures, have been ordered to pay an initial £9.5 million towards the legal costs of the publisher of the Daily Mail. The group lost a High Court case over claims of unlawful information gathering. Vulnerable people are being told to avoid eating runny eggs in cafes and restaurants because of a risk of salmonella. It comes as an outbreak has left one person dead and hundreds of others ill. Andy Burnham told victims of terrorism the country stands with them at a ceremony for the inaugural National Day for Victims and Survivors of Terrorism.
2: From all of my experiences, what I do know is this. As the days pass and the world moves on, you can't. Nothing is the same, and every day brings pain.
1: And Premier League action is back. Coventry City return to the Premier League tonight for the first time in 25 years. The Sky Blues face a tough opening test away to reigning champions Arsenal as the new top flight season gets underway. That's the latest from Radio News Hub. I'm Tanita Sims.
0: Coming up, Kalonji Fresh.
3: Class, it's been reported that if we keep using water like we are now, by 2055 we could be short by 5 billion litres a day.
4: Hold on, miss. 2055? 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
1: Back to Africa with Kalunji Fresh right here on Colorful. Every Friday, 7 to 8 p.m. playing you the finest music coming out of Africa. It is Friday. And you know exactly what that means when you hear that. It means it's the weekend. Exactly like the Yuga Boys regularly tell us. How are we? How's your week been? Eh? Mine has been eventful. It's been fantastic. You will know that thanks to the promoters at Stone Boys BIM Festival, I was able to get really good tickets to watch the show on Saturday. And I'm telling you, it was an epic show. Were you there? Let me know. Kalunji Fresh is the Instagram. K-A-L-U-N-G-I Fresh is the Instagram. Kalunji _ is the Twitter. Let me know, were you there? What did you think of it? Did you enjoy it? Did you enjoy that moment? I saw it live when Mr. P had his hat taken by Stoneboy. And of course, he didn't mean to do that disrespectfully, but it was a funny little moment while I was watching it. And you know, I saw a few, you know, there was a few Ghanaians there and people. I am proud to say I did indeed see and bump into our listener, Abner. Hang tight, you Abner, for being there enjoying the show. I hope you enjoy the show. It's crazy when you bump into fans of the show and they let you know how much they love it and how much they love you doing the show. So hang tight, you Abner. And anyone who listens to the show, let me know. Don't be shy. Maybe at the next one, the next event, I'll see you there. In the meantime, you can always just let me know and speak to me. Send me a message, a DM, follow me. Kalunji Fresh is the Instagram. Kalunji _ is the Twitter. We open the show off with that Black Diamond song, Piki Piki, because I love it. It's fantastic. And you know, Abner told me she likes that song as well. So this is a shout out to you. This is for you as well, amongst all the other songs. If you want a song dedicated to you, you can always follow and DM me. Kalunji Fresh is the Instagram. Kalunji _ is the Twitter. And I'll give you a shout out as well. Don't you feel left out? And then after South Africa's Black Diamond with their song Piki Piki, we jumped into Ghana, showing love to Stoneboy, alongside South African DJ Mafarisa with their song Apoteke. And I did hear that played very briefly at the show, which was fantastic. Very lively show, a lot of incredible guests. And we saw Tiwa Savage came through. That was really good. Like I mentioned, Mr. P was there, some great big hitters as well. And then right after Stoneboy, it was Stoneboy again, this time Into the Future, showing love again to the Ghanas, the Ghanaians. How are you? Boko want to say, Monchino. Has anyone seen that clip on Instagram? This guy, this lawyer Kumsun. I discovered it just scrolling through, and he's just so funny. He just goes around asking people, "Et to say," and then they ask, they say things or whatever, none very significant. And after that, he just goes, "Monchino," and I was thinking, what the hell does Monchino mean? And apparently, it means grab them. So I will grab you, I'll grab your attention with this track from Malawi with the artist known as Namadingo, alongside fellow Malawian Temwa with their song My Woman. Enjoy.

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1: Soulful music hits. Soulful music hits, as well as these cuts of Africa with me, Kalunji Fresh. There you go. More epic bangers. More bangers, I should say. Really, I can't help it. What can I say, man? It's a fantastic, fantastic show. I hope you enjoyed the sun while it was still out. I know we're fastly approaching autumn or fall, as some international people may call it. And that one was from Baba Harare from Zimbabwe with their song Ahi. And then prior to that, we were in Botswana with that Chama girl with her epic song Cavalry that I played a few times, that showing love to that song because, hey, I love it. Why not? And then, of course, prior to them, we'd jumped into Namadingo from Malawi and the one they call Temwa, also from Malawi, with their song My Woman. Now we are jumping into somewhere we rarely go, even though I reference them a lot, and these are the Yuga Boys. So anytime I say it's the weekend, like the Yuga Boys regularly tell us, these are the ones I'm talking about. The Yuga Boys alongside fellow Ugandan Elijah Chitaka with their song Africana Party. Let's go.

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1: Always stay tapped into colorful if you want to hear more of these bangers, more of these cuts of Africa right here on Colorful every Friday, 7 to 8 p.m. playing you the finest music coming out of Africa. That was from Angola with Button Rose, their song Maria Caramba. And then prior to that, we were in Mozambique with Clayton David with his bang of a song, Crisal Culpado, always dedicated to the one they call Abner. And also Abner's song is Lie to Me from Karun from Kenya, banger of an epic track right there. And of course, Uga boys, let us know that it's the Africana Party with the help of fellow Ugandan Elijah Chitaka. Now we are in Zambia with Yo Maps alongside the one they call T-Shawn with their song Tiriko. Let's go.

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2: The Duke of Sussex, alongside six other high-profile figures, have been ordered to pay an initial £9.5 million towards the legal costs of the publisher of the Daily Mail. The group lost a high court case over claims of unlawful information gathering. Next, vulnerable people are being told to avoid eating runny eggs in cafes and restaurants because of risks of salmonella. Andy Hoyle reports.
3: It comes after an outbreak that's left one person dead and hundreds of others ill. Health officials say cases may be linked to eggs imported from outside of the UK, which are mainly used in food service and catering. Earlier this week, the UK Health Security Agency said 207 cases have been confirmed between August the 11th last year and August the 1st this year.
2: And comedian Jimmy Cricket's son has remembered him as a family man, a hero and a champion as he led his funeral service. He died on August 3rd, aged 80, after a battle with a short illness. That's the latest from Radio News Hub. I'm Tanita Sims.
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0: crazy, you know?
1: Yes, yes, yes. It's the Afrobeat Plug Show with your girl Flo. And it is another Friday. Yes, yes, yes. It's another Friday. Thank you for being here. Thank you for listening. Thank you for being here. Anyway, that was Waste by Omale. And before that, we had Abiastar with Dangerous. And then we began with Tyler and Zara Larson. She did it again. Hope you guys stay with me till 10 p.m. I have a guest coming up. He's going to be talking to us, a gentleman. And I'm not going to reveal his name for yet. I will do very soon, so keep it locked. I am here to 10 p.m. today, so make sure you stay tuned. It's going to be an amazing show, as always. And obviously, it is the Afrobeat Plug Show. 2 hours of the best Afrobeat jams. So keep it locked. It's Colourful Radio.

they feel me. 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

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Yes, you are tuned to the Afrobeat Plug Show. We are here till 10 p.m. And on the second hour of the show, I'm going to be interviewing a gentleman called Ire Ife, and he's an he's a rising Afrobeat star, and we'll be talking to him about his music and what he's up to and the kind of music that he's, you know, bringing to us. You know, we want to, and we're going to be playing some of his songs as well, so make sure you stay around. We're going to be here for that. And remember, it's a two-hour show. I'm going to be talking about all the latest, what's going on in the Afrobeat world as well. So make sure you stay tuned. It's going to be an amazing, amazing show. Right now, I've got Space Fuji, Bloody Civilian, Terry Apala, and Borge. Yeah, man.

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2: Vulnerable people are being urged to avoid eating runny eggs in cafes and restaurants because of a risk of salmonella, Andy Hoyle reports.
3: Earlier this week, the UK Health Security Agency said 207 cases of salmonella have been confirmed between August the 11th last year and August the 1st this year. It comes after an outbreak that's left one person dead and hundreds of others ill. Health officials say cases may be linked to eggs imported from outside of the UK.
2: Next, the Duke of Sussex and six other high-profile figures have been ordered to pay an initial £9.5 million towards the legal costs of the publisher of the Daily Mail. The group lost a High Court case over claims of unlawful information gathering. The world is in for a ride as an unprecedented El Niño event is set to bring more storms and rain to the UK. Experts say it'll affect weather patterns and harvests worldwide. And England have beaten Pakistan as Joe Root celebrated his captaincy comeback with victory. That's the latest from Radio News Hub. I'm Tanita Sims.
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0: Right, you're listening to the Afrobeat Plug Show here on Colourful Radio, your home of the hottest Afrobeats, Apiano and African sounds across London and beyond. Today we've got rising star Ire Ife. His vibe blends rich African storytelling with smooth modern Afrobeat production, and he's been making serious waves with his latest his new EP Rubicon is currently out, so make sure you check it out on all streaming platforms. Hello Ire Ife, how are you doing?
1: I'm good. Thank you so much for having me.
0: Amazing. First of all, where does the name Ire Ife come from and what does it mean to you?
1: Ire Ife comes from I was named that as a kid, which is interesting, but I didn't realize that I was named that as a kid.
0: Okay.
1: But when I was like in my early 20s, I also named myself Ire Ife because when I started making music as a rapper.
0: Right.
1: But when I picked up the guitar and started making writing love songs and inspirational stuff, I was like, okay, do you know what, this rapper name doesn't really align with who I see myself to be now.
0: Mm-hmm.
1: So I tried to think through what names I knew that aligned with the person that I am, and Ire Ife basically means testimony of love, or a testament of love, or proof, witness of love.
0: Okay.
1: Right. And I just looked at my life. God's been really good to me, so I'm like, you know, my life bears witness to his love, so Ire Ife makes perfect sense. And so it was like, I don't know, 2021 that I then realized, after my mom and I were having a conversation, mm-hmm. you know, and then I made a comment about me christening myself Ire Ife, and then she was like, what are you talking about? Ire Ife has been your name since you were a baby. Mm-hmm. And I'm like, what are you talking about? It turns out I named myself and my mom named me, so if that's not divine alignment, I don't know what is.
0: Well, love that. Right, tell us about your musical journey. When did you start making music and who were your biggest influences growing up?
1: Musical journey has been quite a journey. And I mean, naturally, I've had tons and tons and tons of influences over the years. I started making music in 2012, fresh out of secondary school. Like I said, I wanted to be a rapper, I wanted to be a star, I wanted to have my name in lights and all of that good stuff. But I wasn't really like a Lil Wayne type rapper, or like an Eminem type rapper, or like a J. Cole type rapper, if you get what I mean. Like, mm-hmm. I was more of like a B.O.B. guy,
0: mm-hmm.
1: maybe like an Andre 3000 type of guy. So that was like the type of music that I was making for the longest time. I say the longest time, but it's just like 2-3 years. And then I started playing music on the guitar, and mm-hmm. I don't know, there was just something special. Like, the guitar spoke to me. The songs that I was writing felt like more raw, more vulnerable, more honest.
0: Mm-hmm.
1: And I was like, you know what, let me just keep doing this. And I had been this huge Owl City fan. I'm sure, you know, everybody knows Fireflies by Owl City.
0: Mm-hmm.
1: But there's such a rich discography, like, beyond Fireflies. So, mm-hmm. I was so heavily influenced by Fireflies earlier on, by Owl City, sorry, earlier on.
0: Mm-hmm.
1: And then I got into Mali music, and I got into Jonathan McReynolds. I dabbled with Lecrae very slightly back in like 2011, 2012. Huge John Bellion phase between 2014 and like 2018. Like, I'm still like such a massive John Bellion super fan. Nico and Vince as well. Most of the people you will see know Nico and Vince's Am I Wrong, but like the hit song.
0: Mm-hmm.
1: But like the album that actually comes out from Black Star Elephant is also like a phenomenal piece of, like, is a phenomenal project, you know?
0: Okay.
1: Very, very heavily influenced by some of these guys. And then like on the Nigerian front, you know, we've got Asha, we've got Lagbaja, we've got Yeshpele.
0: Mm-hmm.
1: These are some of the people that I grew up listening to and like just loving their music. And Yeah. I'm basically a patchwork quilt of some of the musical geniuses that have come before me.
0: Amazing. Like, how would you describe your sound in 3 words? And what makes your music stand out in the Afrobeat scene right now?
1: 3 words. Sincere.
0: Mm-hmm.
1: Sentimental.
0: Mm-hmm.
1: Clever. I'm big on writing. I'm huge on songwriting and lyrics, mm-hmm. and all of that stuff. Like, I take it very seriously. So I think that might be one of the things that would like set me apart in general from like especially most of the mainstream guys. Not to say their songwriting isn't great, it's just mm-hmm. my songwriting is I think the simplest way to put it is, like, with my debut project back in 2017, I got co-signed from a lot of the mainstream guys in terms of quality and sound guys. But it's something that I'm very grateful that God has given me, right? And yeah, it's like when you hear an original team across whatever genre, you will know that it's an original person regardless of what genre it is. You get what I mean?
0: Mm-hmm.
1: Yeah.
0: Amazing. Now let's talk about your latest music, Rubicon. That's the project you're pushing at the moment right now, yeah?
1: Yeah.
0: If you could just walk us through the creative process, do you start with lyrics, melody, or just beats, or just any go-to studio rituals that you've got? Walk us through the creative process of Rubicon.
1: I think for Rubicon, it was a bit of everything. For starters, the title of the project in the first place came to me like in the middle of the night. You know, it was like God was just like, yeah, the next project is called Rubicon. I'm like, okay, what else? And then it was crickets. But then I, you know, I spent more time praying and playing around, and then I was on my guitar one time and I was playing around with like a progression from like an Asha song. You know, and then I tweaked it a little bit, and then I started writing Torn Tori, which is the first track on the EP. And I was like, yeah, this actually goes. And so I wrote the first verse, and it took me so long to write the hook because I was just like, I need a hook. I need to find something here. And then in the middle of another night, you know, while I was playing around with it in my head, the chorus came to me, and I'm like, oh yeah, this is the chorus. And as soon as the chorus like landed, like the second verse just tumbled out of me, essentially. Like it just came, you know, like it was always there. So you know, sometimes it's me playing around with the guitar and playing around with like a melody

0: first thing that came to my mind was, wow, like, I just love Aroma. It's really Aroma. Crazy. And I started singing, only your Aroma, Aroma, your Aroma, Aroma.
1: So like, would you say that food gives you inspiration as well then?
0: Oh, 100%. 100%, man.
1: Okay, that
0: like,
1: makes sense.
0: Food, man. Good food, man. There's nothing like good food in this life, man.
1: Mm-hmm. Would you say jollof rice is like your favorite food?
0: It's definitely up there, to be honest. Okay. To be fair, like, it's definitely up there. Like, give me jollof rice, fried plantain, and give me, like, peppered beef. Like, peppered beef that's been cooked till it's soft.
1: That's what we like.
0: Yeah, that's my vibe.
1: nice. So, what would you say is, like, what keeps you motivated, like, to do music? Because there'd be some days, like, oh, you'd be like, oh, I don't feel like making any music today, but then you just get inspired and just want to go to the studio and put down something. So what gets you motivated?
0: I think a big part of it for me is I know that this is an assignment. This is something I'm supposed to be doing. So there's the motivation side of it. And thank God I'm obsessed with music. Thank God for that. But I'm actually also acting on instructions. A fun fact is in 2021, early 2022, I actually quit making music professionally because I was like, for a number of reasons, like personal reasons, I'm like, yeah, let me just put this to one side and all of that. And then the Holy Spirit came to me later on in 2022 and I was like, good, it's good that you've quit making music for yourself now. Now I want to make music for me, right? So it's for me, it's an instruction piece. So there's that. It's like, whether you feel up to it or you don't feel up to it, like stuff needs to be done. Like hearts need to be reached, hearts need to be impacted. So you need to move either way. But it really, really helps that I really enjoy music. And not just making music, I also enjoy listening to music. Like, I get really excited about music. Like, once I, like, if I see someone that, like, makes music that I love, like, I'm very quick to fanboy. Do you get what I mean? And the person doesn't need to be a star or anything. They just need to be super good at what they do. And then, you know, I would be all over, like, yo, this music is amazing. This is this, this is that. That's how I've always been, and I think that helps me to stay connected to the music. And like underneath everything, as a foundation to everything, me, I'm very quick to say God, I beg. Like, I'm very, very quick to go to Jesus and be like, how far, God? I'm not having inspiration, but yeah, the one that said I should do this thing, so how far?
1: Right, are you based in the UK?
0: I am, yeah.
1: In London or?
0: Interestingly enough, you're not going to believe this. I'm based in Aberdeen. I'm based in Scotland.
1: Aberdeen. Right. How does living there shape your music?
0: This is an interesting question. I think for starters, I've had to learn to be like a self-sufficient recording artist. While I work with producers from all around the world, most of our sessions are virtual. Right. So, and then my recording sessions are usually late night, you know, by myself. You know, and I'm spending time thinking. So I guess I've had to learn how to be by myself, like creatively. And so I think I've actually kind of missed working physically with people. Like that physical collaboration, I think there's something really special about it. But yeah, I'm working on like building a community in Scotland, in Aberdeen. Of creatives where like we're able to bring that to life there as well. But yeah, it's been an adventure.
1: What's next for you and any dream collaborations, tours or milestones that you're chasing?
0: I mean, what's next for me actually is what my first London headline show on the 23rd of November, which is supposed to be like, you know, the thing. So I'm really excited about that. I've rehearsed, sang my heart out in rehearsals. We have some really, really nice outfits coming in. We have some really, really like phenomenal, like absolutely phenomenal guests that are coming to play and share the stage with me. So that's going to be brilliant. And then after that, I think I just want to spend time like on stage or in the studio. Like, I think that would be my thing, like either on stage in the studio or like at home with my wife, really.
1: amazing. That's really good, really inspiring as well for people that are, you know, chasing music and, you know, they want to do music. So yeah, that's incredible. Right, Erufeh, tell everyone where they can find you, stream your music and keep up with what you're doing.
0: Yeah, absolutely, they can reach me if

0: if you're listening to this, this is your sign to follow me on socials across platforms. I am Eri Ife Music. That is E-R-I-I-F-E Music. And yeah, just follow my music, follow my live events, follow my tours. I'm definitely coming to a stage near you in the next few months, next few weeks.
1: Amazing. Right. So what I'm going to do right now is I'm going to play the lead single. The lead single is Orama from the Rubicon Out EP, right?
0: Yeah.
1: Yeah. So I'm going to play that for people to hear that. And then, yeah, thank you so much for coming through today. Really appreciate your time. And obviously, make sure, if you're listening out there, guys, please make sure you stream the EP. It's an amazing 5-track EP. Right now,
0: yes.
1: On Spotify, Apple, or all other streaming services, YouTube as well. Make sure you go check it out. This is Orama by Eri Ife. Check it out.

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1: 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Flo and Vina.

Yeah, you can have it your way. Big thank you to Irie Fair for joining on the Afrobeat Plug Show. Talk about his music. Make sure you go stream his new EP, Rubicon, out now. But yes, it's the Afrobeat Plug Show. Remember, we're here to 10 p.m., so keep it locked.

No before you go to go do. Say tonight you go do no no no. Affect by me with a go go. No be today with the go. Oh, Baba your body the food lulu. Yeah, for your body wanna tongolo. I find the money to do.

your life. Thank you so much for tuning in today. Make sure you come back next week, Friday. We've got another 2-hour show with myself, Flo, and yeah, it's the Afrobeat Plug Show on Colourful Radio. 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
1: A young girl has died in hospital after she was pulled from the sea in West Sussex, alongside three family members who also died. That's according to a law firm acting for the hospital and the Palestinian Forum in Britain. 6-year-old Saja Al-Kawaz had been in hospital in a critical condition since the incident. Vulnerable people, such as young children, should avoid eating runny eggs in cafes and restaurants because of a risk of salmonella, Andy Hoyle reports.
2: It comes after an outbreak that's left one person dead and hundreds of others ill. Health officials say cases may be linked to eggs imported from outside of the UK, which are mainly used in food service and catering. Earlier this week, the UK Health Security Agency said 207 cases of salmonella have been confirmed between August the 11th last year and August the 1st this year.
1: And comedian Jimmy Cricket's son has remembered him as a family man, a hero and a champion as he led his funeral service. That's the latest from Radio News Hub. I'm Tanita Sims.
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2: The Duke of Sussex and six of the high-profile figures have been ordered to pay an initial £9.5 million towards the legal costs of the publisher of the Daily Mail. The group lost a High Court case over claims of unlawful information gathering. Meanwhile, the Duchess of Sussex is in talks to make her return to acting with an appearance in Guy Ritchie's The Gentleman TV series. According to reports, it's following the news that she and the Duke of Sussex will move back to the UK later this month. Vulnerable people should avoid eating runny eggs in cafes and restaurants because of a risk of salmonella. It comes as an outbreak has left one person dead and hundreds of others ill. And England have beaten Pakistan as Joe Root celebrated his captaincy comeback with victory.
3: And once we got ahead of the game, I thought we managed it really well. I thought we had a really good tempo. With the bat, we managed to apply pressure. When we got our opportunities, there were small periods where we had to soak things up in different moments, in different partnerships.
2: 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I'm Tanita Sims.
0: Coming up, Rodney Hazard.
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1: The Duke of Sussex, alongside six other high-profile figures, have been ordered to pay an initial £9.5 million towards the legal costs of the publisher of the Daily Mail. The group lost a High Court case over claims of unlawful information gathering. Meanwhile, the Duchess of Sussex is in talks to make her return to acting with an appearance in Guy Ritchie's The Gentleman TV series. According to reports, it's following the news that she and the Duke of Sussex will move back to the UK. Vulnerable people are being asked to avoid eating runny eggs in cafes and restaurants because of a risk of salmonella. Andy Hoyle reports.
2: Earlier this week, the UK Health Security Agency said 207 cases of salmonella have been confirmed between August the 11th last year and August the 1st this year. It comes after an outbreak that's left one person dead and hundreds of others ill. Health officials say cases may be linked to eggs imported from outside of the UK.
1: And two brothers could be spared from the complications of a rare genetic condition thanks to a study. That's the latest from Radio News Hub. I'm Tanita Sims.
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2: The Duke of Sussex and six of the high-profile figures have been ordered to pay an initial £9.5 million towards the legal costs of the publisher of the Daily Mail. The group lost a High Court case over claims of unlawful information gathering. Meanwhile, the Duchess of Sussex is in talks to make her return to acting with an appearance in Guy Ritchie's The Gentleman TV series. According to reports, it's following the news that she and the Duke of Sussex will move back to the UK later this month. Vulnerable people should avoid eating runny eggs in cafes and restaurants because of a risk of salmonella. It comes as an outbreak has left one person dead and hundreds of others ill. And England have beaten Pakistan as Joe Root celebrated his captaincy comeback with victory.
3: And once we got ahead of the game, I thought we managed it really well. I thought we had a really good tempo. With the bat, we managed to apply pressure when we got our opportunities. There were small periods where we had to soak things up in different moments, in different partnerships.
2: 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I'm Tanita Sims.
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